Generation of the Groove. 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Join in on the disco triumph.

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Whether life's disabilities left you outcast, bullied, or teased, rejoice and love yourself today, cause baby, you were born this way.

immer eure Hits. Neu im WDR 2 Musikmix. But I don't wanna live like this. Today I'll be an optimist. Nico Santos. Optimist.

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1: Immer eure Hits, neu im WDR 2 Musikmix. Songbird, Homewrecker.